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1: Human. 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

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It's Roxy Romeo. 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

98.5 WYLD. I'm Roxy Romeo, and Labor Day weekend will be lit. Yes, we welcome the R&B Super Jam Sunday, September 6th, starring Tyrese, Ginuwine, Drew Hill, Next, Jaheim, and Silk. 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

0: The best from back in the day and today, 98.5 WYLD. Keeping your Saturday going for you, I'm Roxy Romeo. Got the late, great Luther Vandross on the way for you to kick things off with Take You Out. Also, Soul to Soul with Back to Life and Kayla Brianna with Energy. And back on Monday, all right? We are back at it on Monday with your chance to win your way over to Vegas to be there for our iHeartRadio Music Festival. Yes, we are getting closer and closer. September 18th and 19th, it is going down with Snoop Dogg and Cardi and Major Lazer and so many more. So this is definitely your chance. 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So 9 a.m., 1 and 5 p.m., you are going to hear a key word. 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

0: 98.5 WYLD. On the other side, I got Jodeci with Stay, plus Chris Brown and Leon Thomas with Fallen. I'm Roxy Romeo, and comedian Tony Rock, who is Chris Rock's brother, was recently a guest on a podcast, and he opened up about his feelings about his brother and how he wishes things were. Take a listen.
1: I cannot wait for the day that he says, yo, let's go on tour. Not, hey, I'm on tour, come and do Brooklyn. I'm on tour, come and do Houston, because that was my second home. Yo, we're going out for 30 cities. I cannot wait. It is a dream beyond a dream of mine. Mm-hmm. I am putting all this work in with the hopes that one day he'll just go, oh, he really doing it. Like, I started 98, and damn it, 25 years in, right? 28 years in. At this point, it can't be he doing it because of his brother. You can't stay at a job for 28 years just because your dad runs the company, or your brother's the CEO. You would still get in trouble in 28 years. Sometimes I feel

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1: 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And the sun.

0: FM 98 WYLD. Holding you down on your early Saturday. I'm Roxy Romeo. Thank you for waking up with me, tuning in, spending a little time. I definitely appreciate you. Got Michael Jackson, Don't Stop Till You Get Enough is on the way. Also, iHeartRadio Music Festival artist Snoop Dogg and Swiss Beatz with Step. And Luigi Mangione, he copped a plea deal in the case of UnitedHealthcare CEO Brian Thompson being gunned down. So he was in court this week. He pled guilty to federal stalking charges. But before accepting that plea, Mangione admitted to killing Thompson, saying, quote, on the morning of December 4th, 2024, I shot Mr. Thompson in Manhattan in his back. I understood my actions would place him in fear of death and bodily injury. I knew what I was doing was illegal. He told the courtroom that he pursued Thompson after years of enduring severe pain from a broken back and navigating the obstacles of the health insurance system. But what's crazy is he was never insured by UnitedHealthcare. That's the crazy part. The plea comes weeks before his state murder trial. So with this agreement, his lawyers are now going to move to have the case tossed on New York's double jeopardy grounds. His sentence scheduling is set for December 18th. So a few months, and our prosecutors have recommended 24 to 30 years.
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0: And that was when he was little. That's what we told him it was. We had just tied him to a balloon.

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0: 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Andre says, my wife and I have 4 children and a grandchild. Our youngest daughter is still at home, and my wife wants our other 3 children to come back home too. I told my wife I'm dead set against it, but if it ever happens, we won't have any bills because I will charge each one of them rent and they'll have to cook and clean. My wife thinks our grown children shouldn't have to pay to live here. Our kids are 27, 24, 23, and 19 years old. That's more electricity, water, food, and noise. My wife begged me to consider this, and at what point should parenting end? Really never ends, does it?
1: I'm still waiting
0: for it to end.
1: I figured out that it won't.
0: Mm-hmm. It doesn't.
1: I don't know how you gonna charge them, no dog. I'd like to see you pull that off. If you do it, let me know how you do it, because I don't know.
0: Well, I mean, a lot of parents make their kids pay if they're still at home, especially if they have jobs, you know, and stuff. They do make them pay something.
1: Yeah, I mean, that's cool. You can do it. I can't make my daughters pay. That's my problem.
0: You can make your sons pay.
2: You can make your sons pay.
1: My sons will move into a shelter before they move back here.
2: They don't want to hear your mouth.
1: Hell no.
0: Yeah.
1: Because they done told me a million times, Dad, your rules for the girls is different from us. Yes, yeah. They are.
0: Yeah.
1: Now, what do you want?
0: Yeah, I move back home. Yeah.
2: Utilities and stuff like that. I did have to pay.
0: It was me and my mom, though.
2: You know.
0: Yeah. Mm-hmm.
1: I lived at home for 6 months after I flunked out of college.
0: Uh huh.
2: Did you to pay rent?
1: I had to pay everything.
0: That made you want to get out even more, didn't it?
1: The house note, the electric, all
2: the mortgage.
1: Of them. No, I paid them for real.
2: Everything.
1: Wow. I paid everything, dog.
0: Okay, we have time for another one, guys. This is from Wanda in Buffalo. Wanda says, my boyfriend has nude pictures on his phone, but there are no faces on any of these pictures. He says he uses the pictures to cheer him up while he's at work, and I ask why he won't use my pictures for that purpose. He says it's not the same because he sees my body all the time. Are these images he got offline, or are they from women he's messing with? Should I be offended by this or just let it slide?
1: Well, lady, it depends on how you are. You're going to let it slide because a man told you that you're dating.
0: Mm-hmm.
1: That he needs to look at other women to cheer him up who are naked.
0: Well, with no faces.
1: You ask him, why won't you use my picture? And he tells you, because I see your body all the time.
0: Oof.
1: You didn't hear,
0: that's what
1: him
0: she
1: say.
0: Said.
1: You didn't hear him say, you don't excite me or cheer me up? You didn't hear him say that to you?
0: Mm.
1: That he needs other people to make him feel better? That you don't? You didn't hear that? Hustler and Playboy, when they do spreads, the women's faces are in the photos. If that's where you got them from, you ain't got to take the pictures off because they're already...
3: got their face on it. Yeah.
2: How is that your go-to example?
1: Yeah. I mean, they in there. They're facing everything. You get all of it. So if you're using some people that you don't know, just put their face in there.
0: Mm-hmm.
1: But you can't do that because you know all these women.
2: Oh.
3: Oh, yeah. Okay. I believe that.
2: Okay.
3: Yeah. I see that.
2: I hear you now. I'm listening. Okay.
1: So should you let it go? It just depends on how you are. But
0: let it go. Let him go. How about that?
1: It ain't gonna stop at no pictures. I'm gonna tell you that right now.
2: Right.
0: Just let him go.
2: Right. Later, loser.
3: You can't use your pictures.
2: Mm-hmm. Okay.
0: Yeah. All right.
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1: They wish and I wish and I wish and I wish and they wish and on me. 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I've been moving calm, don't start no trouble with me. 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

0: 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On the way, music from Maxwell and Johnny Gill with his latest Dance a Kiss. I'm Beyonce Fox, sending mad kisses to you, you, you, and you for the love. I appreciate the phone calls, the conversations off the air, on the air. It's nothing but love. 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
1: A new one from Stokely is called Needs Love. I'm Beyonce Fox. Good afternoon to you. Hope you are having a great weekend and you're out and about getting the errands ran and doing the chores around the house or whatever you have to do. Hopefully you're spending some good quality time with the family. Yeah, that's always a beautiful thing. Luther Vandross coming up. Kayla Brianna on the way. I've got your requested music too.
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98.5 WYLD. I'm Beyonce Fox. Labor Day weekend will be lit. 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

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Hi, this is Joe Soto. 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

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Hey, it's Joe Soto, and Sunday's a revive going on with the classic R&B slow jams. 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